Downward was a way, drink. Downward was a way, trouble. Downward was a way, trouble. Lose.

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It smells like berries, grapes, and sugar.

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I say you look so fine that I really want to make you mine. 4, 5, 6, come on and get your kicks. Now you don't need

I said, are you gonna be my girl? It's a 1, 2, 3, take my hand and come with me, because you look so fine that I really wanna make you mine. I said, you look so fine that I really wanna make you mine. 4, 5, 6, come on and get your kicks. Now you don't need

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1: 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I miss your touch, I miss your smell, I miss your lips. Maybe grab a drink.

Close my eyes and I hear a lot of moans. 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
1: 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Everybody will be dancing and we're feeling it right. Everybody will be dancing and be feeling it right. Everybody will be dancing and we're feeling alright. 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

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But I tell you, Casa Primavera, that's my religion. You looking for some loving when the summer's over. You're looking for some loving.

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